0: Estás escuchando a Leo Ortiz, en Alternativa 98.
1: On a warm summer's evening, on a train bound for nowhere, I met up with a gambler. 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

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I'm going to try and attempt to record one of my records that was recorded back in the early 50s, along with the Muddy Waters group and the late Little Walter. The title of this tune happens to be I'm Walking by Myself.

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1: 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Why don't you just shut it a little bit? In fact, that is what I really, really want. Yo, I tell you what I really, really want. So tell me what you want, what you really, really want. I wanna, I wanna, I wanna, I wanna, I wanna, I wanna, I wanna, I wanna, I wanna, I wanna, I wanna, I wanna, I wanna, I wanna, I wanna, I wanna, I wanna, I wanna, I wanna, I wanna, I wanna, I wanna, I wanna, I wanna, I wanna, I wanna, I wanna, I wanna, I wanna, I wanna, I wanna, I wanna, I wanna, I wanna, I wanna, I wanna, I wanna, I wanna, I wanna, I wanna, I wanna, I wanna, I wanna, I wanna, I 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
1: The others, find them and tell them not to doubt. Even now, not to doubt. Tell them to keep their faith. They must keep faith.